Rock 102, Memphis classic rock. Jack Osborne said that putting it together has been a bit of a trip, trying to find the right bands, mix everybody together. So far, they're only focusing on the first Ozfest, which is going to happen at the same place of the very last show for Ozzy and Black Sabbath, over in Birmingham, England. One last time there, and then here to the States. The heavy rumor continues to be Chicago. I've heard Dallas mentioned as well. We're just going to have to wait and see. It's Blind Melon.

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102 with a big rig. Wine on the River. Are you ready? October the 10th. It's a Saturday. It's a beautiful day. Tom Lee Park, the wine, the food, the entertainment. Beautiful, stunning views of the Mississippi River. We've got it all, man, including the souvenir tasting cup where all beverage samples come through. It all helps Door of Hope. 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It's a-

This classic rock. Chili Peppers kicking it out as we do this thing on a Thursday evening. Big Rig, thank you for coming along for the ride. Enjoy the music. Sing along. Let the memories course your soul. Just let it roll, man. Whether you're road tripping across the country just trying to catch up some stuff, or you're just unplugged, you stopped doom scrolling and decided to rock for a little while. Excellent. Welcome to it. Soul.

102. Steven Tyler showed up 1 year, did our iHeartRadio Music Festival. He was awesome. Some of the members from Aerosmith came back over the years and popped in too for a little while. We got a great list again this year. Awesome performers like the Smashing Pumpkins newly added, and Trips start again tomorrow morning. I'll tell you everything in just two songs. There's something.

Rock 102, Memphis classic rock. It's one thing to take your daughter out hunting. It's another thing to have a hunting license first and some experience. Oh, what the dumb of the day is a real gem coming up here in about 15 minutes. One of the many songs where Sting joined Dolly Parton for her Rockstar album and performed this Police classic with her. One of the 30 cuts on that 2023 release. It's Every Breath You Take.

102 with a big rig. This is the guy when I was growing up as a kid. We all wrote Weird Al parodies ourselves. We tried to outdo the man, the myth, the legend. Now you didn't do it. Landers Center, September 26th. We come together to sing along with the man. Want to be there? You fire up that iHeartRadio app. You get Rock 102 on it. You tap contest to be there. 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

0: Rock 102, Memphis Classic Rock. Into the night we go. Big Rig, thank you for being here, part of this ride. One of the bands that's been lucky enough to perform twice at our iHeartRadio Music Festival. They had to come back the second time because the first time was such a debauchery because, well, they trashed the stage and it was a bit of a mess.
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102. I can still close my eyes and that video plays in my head every single damn time, man. 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

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Stone Temple Pilots.

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Rock of the 70s, 80s, and 90s is on. 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

Rock 102. Thanks for hanging out. It's Stacey with you and Black from Pearl Jam, seeing quite a resurgence, and rightly so. Great song. I love Pearl Jam's 10. I've often said if I could listen to an album in its entirety without ever hearing it ever before, it would be that album. Black was never a single. So now here in 2026, it's seeing quite the resurgence, mostly because of TikTok.

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Be sure to make us a preset on your free iHeartRadio app. Thanks for hanging out. So Soundgarden, their final album, expected to be released in 2027. I'd say there's 8 songs on there. Of course, the late guitarist and vocalist, Chris Cornell, on these recordings. It's being mixed right now.

Memphis's classic rock, Rock 102. Thanks for hanging out. It's Stacy with you. AC/DC and Foo Fighters, a one-off show. Ooh. Foo Fighters actually taking place of Pretty Reckless for that evening on the Akadaka U.S. tour. St. Louis, you lucky dogs, on September 8th.

Rock 102, it's Stacey with you. Thanks for hanging out. So the Big One tour from ZZ Top, they only canceled a couple of dates right after Frank Beard died, and then we're back at it by the following weekend doing Austin City Limits, which happened to be one of Frank's favorite venues. But that tour is still going on through the end of November.

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0: you're going to have to help me out with this one.
1: Sup?
0: It's a kind of a confusion story out of Fulton County, Georgia. I don't know if you heard about this little babysitter snafu or not.
1: We got friends there.
0: Yeah, we know folks in Fulton County. Somebody got them a babysitter for their two babies. And the babysitter went ahead and kidnapped the two kids, took off with them.
1: Yeah.
0: Locked them inside of a trailer. Looked like it was just filled with garbage and stuff.
1: A baby, too.
0: Yeah, a little baby and a little bit older baby, but two babies. She runs off with them, locks them. I don't know how they figured out what trailer they were in, but the police went there, and they got video. The policeman is using a cinder block that he picked up off the side of the trailer there to smash the lock and the handle so they could rescue them two kids. And they rescued them, and they got them out of there, and they got this woman. She's a looker, too. Boy, she's a pretty. You sure want to put her in charge of you children? And so they got her and arrested her, and they did a little background search on her, you know, because cops will do that. They're nosy. They want to see what else you've been up to. Turns out, kidnapping.
1: Mm.
0: She's like a regular just kidnapper. She'd kidnapped people before.
1: Shouldn't they have done a background check on?
0: That's what I'm saying. The parents apparently didn't do what they should have done. Maybe looked into it a little bit. It's called due diligence. They didn't do that. They didn't do of any kind. Due diligence.
1: So is there going to be a news story now about lonely women feel empathy for her? Like
0: probably. There's already people are probably lining up to be on her side. And we get a lot of emails about that sort of thing. This was a morning, guys. Thanks for touching on the case where the lady killed her kids. And she did clearly kill the kids. My wife is one of those retards. This is his wording. Who has gotten so deep into this on TikTok. I can't tell her. She said, it's just like the liberals on CNN. It's the only news feed they have and the only information they go off of. So it can sound very intriguing, especially to a retarded person who can't differentiate reality and entertainment. What they don't get is this is a person's actual life. This is a man who came home to find his children murdered by his wife and now has a big group of retards trying to blame him for it. And they're doing it for views and likes and thumbs ups. I try to convince my wife that the people that are telling her that are on the side of the TikTok, the other side of the TikTok screen,
1: sure,
0: the people back here that write back to you,
1: probably don't even believe it.
0: They don't believe. They're just hoping that you're dumb enough to believe it.
1: If you're one of those people that thinks that the dad did it, I'll ask you this question. Don't you think it's kind of interesting that the defense attorneys aren't making any of the same arguments as you?
0: You know, you would naturally think a lawyer might want to grasp at one or two of those straws.
1: They were buried in the evidence way before you got to look at this stuff. They've been, before you even knew who Lindsay Clancy was, they were knee deep in all the details, the narratives, a list of what drugs she was on, time and places of where people were at, what her Google searches said, and they're not making the argument you're making. Isn't that weird?
0: And this guy that wrote the emails, right, they do it the same way the liberals and the liberal media. You only get one source of news, and you just immediately believe anything they tell you, no matter how crazy it might sound to the rest of us. But remember, she's retarded. Yeah, and a lot of those people are, especially on the TikTok side of the world. That ain't no place for you and me, buddy. No, sir.
1: Wow, I mean,
0: that's his wife. He's saying that, not us.
1: Yeah. Well, anyway, I, for one, think you should not murder your kids. But if someone does murder their kids, you shouldn't try to blame a guy for doing it who just happened to be vaguely connected to the story because he's a Gemini.
0: Oh, yeah.
1: She's a Leo. Leos don't hurt their cubs.
0: That was one of the best. It's like, oh, well, the guy's a Gemini. Clearly, he's a baby killer. I happen to know a lot of Geminis that have not, as far as I know, killed any babies at all, much less, you know, three or more.
1: Yeah. I think we should kill pedophiles.
0: Yeah, that sounds like a plan.
1: I think the only good pedophile is a dead pedophile, you know. Like, we should try them and hang them or electrocute them.
0: Is there a cutoff on that age of pedophilia that you would say maybe not that one?
1: You know, it's a fair question. Okay, let's start off with this. first-time offender, strict, rigid punishment, maybe not the death penalty.
0: All right, but what if it's a 3-year-old? See, the difference I'm making is the age group. What if it's a 17 or a 16-year-old? Or what if it's a 3 or a 4-year-old?
1: Repeat prepubescent offenders. That's what I would do. Because, I mean, first-time offender, we've gotten it wrong before, guys. But we usually don't get it wrong multiple times.
0: So you're thinking the first baby he assaults or does stuff to, that's okay.
1: It's not okay.
0: But they shouldn't do it again.
1: How are you getting that it's okay? No.
0: Because you said...
1: I'm just saying maybe we don't kill a person.
0: Right. We let them off the hook.
1: Let them off the hook? Where are you getting that from? No.
0: Not killing is letting them off the hook. Your words were not, let's not kill them.
1: A strict, rigid punishment. Maximum sentence, whatever it is, because it's a 3-year-old, right?
0: Well, if you give him the maximum sentence of life in prison, how's he going to be a repeat offender?
1: Thank you. Yeah. Well, okay. So now you're onto something here.
0: But then I have to pay for the rest of his life for his three squares a day.
1: Costs more to execute him.
0: No.
1: Way more. Yeah, you got
0: it. Cost more to me.
1: That's not how it works, Billy.
0: Yeah, let me handle it.
1: It costs way more to execute someone than to leave them in prison for the rest of their
0: life. We're not talking just the physical cost of keeping them alive and fed and all that. We're talking about the cost of going to court. And
1: paying lawyers,
0: walking
1: bailiffs.
0: Through all of these, you know, over and over and over again. I need another trial.
1: Right, exactly.
0: That's sort of the... That's the money.
1: Yeah, every time they challenge the outcome of it. Right, that's where you got to pay the judge, you got to pay for the time in the court, and that really stacks up. Now, you might make the argument here, they don't deserve that many chances to repeal or challenge it.
0: No, they don't get that.
1: But what if we're wrong? That's the question.
0: And every now and then, it happens.
1: Would you rather live in a society where once in a while a guilty person goes free, or live in a society where once in a while an innocent person's incriminated?
0: I'm not sure how that worked out exactly.
1: Well,
0: give me a minute on that one. All right, so I signed it.
1: Well, our founding fathers had an idea, and they went with the guilty person goes free once in a while.
0: Yeah, no, I think the guilty person ought to get prison or death, depending on what they did.
1: So then you would rather live in a society where an innocent person is once in a while incriminated?
0: Yeah, that sounds more like it. Yeah, sounds like me.
1: What if you're the innocent person?
0: Or your wife or your child? Yeah, what if they're the ones that didn't do it, but the evidence looks bad enough that they decided they did?
1: Well, for the record, Billy Ed, the communists and the Muslims agree with you.
0: Huh?
1: The communists and the Muslims live in a society that's guilty until proven innocent.
0: The communists and the Muslims are most of the pedophiles. What are you talking about? I got to straighten all these boys out. Y'all, we're gonna have to take a break long enough for me to, you know, just go ahead and... I might have to just put an ass whooping on everybody in this room today.
1: Well, to your point, the Soviets had a...
0: I'm ready. Step up. Come on, bring it.
1: He's not going to fight you, Mr. O.
0: Well, yeah, he hadn't mouthed off yet, neither.
1: No.
0: He's probably on my side.
1: Mr. O, are you on the side of more strict, rigid punishment?
2: I say don't mess with babies. Don't mess with children.
1: We all agree on that.
2: I don't like that. Well, all right, then.
1: Yeah. Did you guys see the video of this woman working on a ranch getting branded?
0: Was it the Yellowstone?
1: No, it's called the JJ Ranch. This video has gone viral.
0: Oh, they're doing it on her back.
1: Yeah, right on her upper left back, kind of near the shoulder blade.
0: Oh, that looks like it's going to hurt.
1: And she doesn't move.
0: No, look.
1: And they show you what it looks like when they take it off. She's kind of looks like an Italian girl, maybe Latina, very pretty girl.
0: Okay, that wasn't branding.
1: Yeah, it is.
0: It didn't smoke. Her skin didn't even smoke. When you brand something, you're supposed to start smoking.
1: It's smoking. Look at it closely.
0: The branding iron is smoking now. I can see it.
1: Yeah.
0: But she don't... You know what they did? They probably rubbed some kind of a numbing cream on her or something.
1: I was wondering that, too. How's she able to put up with this? She's really good about it. The other thing that's interesting is, real attractive girl, no tattoos anywhere on her body. She's just got this brand on her back.
0: You think that's the only branding? Maybe she's got them all over. Maybe that's her thing.
1: She likes getting burned or something?
0: Well, she seems to enjoy this one.
1: Have you ever heard this before, that former heroin addicts are more interested in getting tattoos than a non-heroin addict?
0: I hear that all the time.
1: You do? Why would you hear it?
0: All people ever talk about anymore.
1: So what kind of addiction would you have to have that causes you to want to get burned?
0: I couldn't even begin to guess.
1: Me neither.
2: Well, while he's got her bent over a rail like that, you'd think he did anything else?
0: Excuse me?
1: Did anything else? What? What do you mean?
2: Like washed her hair? You know, she bent over like that where he could, you know, pour a bucket of water on her head.
1: Sure. Or,
0: yeah, sure.
1: Or take her to one of those Muslim foot washing stations at the DFW airport.
0: Or any of the other airports where they have them. It's not just Dallas.
1: Why are there so many of those? Why do people need to wash their feet while they're flying? Can't they just wait till they get home?
2: Keep your shoes and your socks on, people.
1: What is it with your feet and not your genitals or your butt crack? Or that's the one thing in your body you're worried about right now? You wipe your ass with your bare left hand.
2: Who does?
1: The Muslims.
2: Oh.
1: But they need to wash their feet. Doesn't it seem like a contradiction? Didn't it feel like in the hierarchy of hygiene here, you've really screwed up the order of things?
0: Maybe they weren't comfortable washing anything else in the airport. Maybe, hopefully they wash elsewhere.
1: Yeah.
0: We don't know.
1: Well, they're Muslims. They probably do it like once a year. You know?
2: Are they washing their own feet or are they having other people wash their feet?
1: It's through the lobby when that security guard's working and not sleeping like he is often about half the time.
0: Pretty rare.
1: There's no way he's getting in here.
2: No. No. Jesus ain't getting in here.
1: Unless he waits a few more minutes till the guy nods off.
0: Well, yeah. Or it's got a timer.
1: Yeah.
0: You know, that thing will be open soon anyway.
1: Good point. Yeah.
3: Hey, so remember when I was pregnant, you told everyone we're pregnant?
4: Yeah.
3: And remember when I gave birth, you told everyone we gave birth?
4: Yeah.
3: Well, we dented the car.
5: Walton and Johnson.
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I guess when you think about life, this is true, right? You can't always get what you want. You get what you need. All right, it's the Rolling Stones.

0: 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It's back. 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
1: What we've got here is failure to communicate. 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So you get what we had here last week, which is the way he wants it. Well, he gets it.

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Rock 102, Twisted Sister. Of course, we're going to take it. You know exactly where we're going to take it. Right in the short ones. But we'll get through it together, Ken Dash, at a Rock of Friday. I promise we'll break through the wall. Here's Pink Floyd.

0: calling. Are we reaching? See, he keeps hanging up. And it's a man answering.
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You know what's back? 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

0: 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Bob Seger, Silver Bullet Band, loving that old-time rock and roll. 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You know what we call it? We call it rock. That's what we call it. Dasher, looking at the rock and roll date book. Historic moment. 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It was a 10-minute advertisement for the Queensboro Realty Company, and it was $100. $100 in 1922? 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

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From Foreigner to Semisonic, if we're heading into a Friday night, made an executive decision. 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

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AC/DC ringing Hell's Bells with me, Ken Daschow. 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

Rock 102, it's Ken Daschau with your chance to see Weird Al, Weird Al Yankovic. He'll be at the Landers Center on September 26th. 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

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Rock 102. Brian Adams taking us back to the summer of 69. You always remember when you started your first band. But what happens if your first band massively successful, but your lead singer songwriter takes his own life? What do you do next? Do you join Tom Petty, who asked you to join as his drummer and you'd love it? Or do you go out even further and say, I'm going to start my own band? We're going to call them the Foo Fighters.

0: Good evening. We have slow traffic due to orange barrels in the roadway on eastbound North Parkway between Danny Thomas and North Dunlap Street. We also have delays on Summer Avenue between Interstate 40 and Munson Road. That's also due to a construction project. And you can expect some slow traffic on Thomas Street between Levy Road and Stage Avenue. With traffic, I'm Heather York.
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